Romans 10:9. If you declare with your mouth, Jesus is Lord, and believe in your heart that God raised him from the dead, you will be saved. You're encouraging WPER.

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Not by a long shot. I'm Frankie. 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

You're encouraging WPER. Mercy me, make it well. I'm Frankie, and thank you so much for listening. On Saturday evenings, we like to play some positive gold for you. This is one from Blue Tree, God of this city.

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It's Ain't No Way on your encouraging WPER, Jamie McDonald. I'm Frankie. Hopefully giving you some nice memories on a Saturday evening. Here's one from the Sidewalk Prophets.

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Hebrews 4:16. 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Your encouraging WPER.

That's so beautiful. Cochran and Company and what grace could do on your encouraging WPER. If that song ministered to you in a big way, I hope it did. And I'm grateful to friends like Kim from Mechanicsville, also Christina from Richmond, and Jennifer from Fredericksburg. They made that happen for you. As well as this positive gold music from Building 429. This is Glory Defined.

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Zephaniah 3:17. The Lord your God is with you, the mighty warrior who saves. He will take great delight in you. In his love, he will no longer rebuke you, but will rejoice over you with singing. Your encouraging WPER.

Between the rush of the morning and the wind down at night, school days can feel like a blur. But your encouraging WPER is with you every step of the way. Uplifting music, a word of inspiration, and a reminder that God is present in every part of your day.

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1: 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Keeps me going. 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

John 13:34. A new command I give you. 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Your encouraging WPER.

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0: Psalm 30 verse 4 says, "Sing praises to the Lord, O you his saints, and give thanks to his holy name."
1: A moment with WPER chaplain Barnabas Piper.
0: God is a saving God, since he has rescued us from the pit and drawn us up from darkness. So the only right response is praise. And not just a little private thanks, not just polite, obligatory thank you note praise, not moderated and tempered praise. No, the response is singing with the saints, the household of God, the church, the body of Christ. This is unique in Christian worship among all the religions in the world. We sing in praise regularly, constantly, relentlessly, no matter the circumstances, because of who our God is. The salvation our God has given us is so deep, so wide, so profound, so constant that we should sing like it. We should sing like we have victory in hand, like our God has never failed us and never will, like Christ has won it on our behalf. We should sing like all the suffering that this life dumps on us is but a light and momentary affliction that is preparing for us an eternal weight of glory that is beyond comparison. We should sing remembering all of God's kindness to rescue and sustain and uphold and protect, and looking forward to the certainty that he will do it forever for his people. We are a praising people, because we have a saving God.
1: Author, speaker, Barnabas Piper is a pastor at Emmanuel Nashville. For his books and resources, visit WPER.org.
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Isaiah 55, 6. Seek the Lord while he may be found. Call on him while he is near. Your encouraging WPER.

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And don't forget to tune in for fun and encouragement every day. We're ready to be a part of your back-to-school routine. Your encouraging WPER.

Romans 10:9. If you declare with your mouth, Jesus is Lord, and believe in your heart that God raised him from the dead, you will be saved. You're encouraging WPER.

0: my daughter, she's been going through a lot of things, and it's a struggle. But I know that God's in control, and that he's going to take care of it. I know he's big enough to take care of any problem that comes along. I can turn on PER, and there is something that's either being said or being played that is an encouragement.
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He cares for those who trust in Him. Your encouraging WPER.

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0: good.
1: Psalm 34:18. The Lord is close to the brokenhearted and saves those who are crushed in spirit. Your encouraging WPER.

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You're encouraging WPER.

0: Hebrews 4:16. Let us then approach God's throne of grace with confidence, so that we may receive mercy and find grace to help us in our time of need. Your encouraging WPER.
1: I've never seen a morning the sun forgot to rise. In every single detail, you're faithful every time. I

0: husband was diagnosed with stage 4 lung cancer, and on the way to our doctor's appointments and hospitals with our little 2-year-old girl in tow, we would listen to WPER and with Thanksgiving praise God in advance for his healing miracles over him. And now praise Jesus that he has no evidence of disease in all of those places he had once had tumors.
1: God is creating stories through your encouraging WPER. Virginia.

0: make it possible to share encouragement.
1: It means a lot to our whole family. We all listen to it. Every one of us has been encouraged by you guys, and it's just a blessing to know that each morning we can listen to you guys as we're driving to work for school.

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Zephaniah 3:17. The Lord your God is with you, the mighty warrior who saves. He will take great delight in you. In his love, he will no longer rebuke you, but will rejoice over you with singing. Your encouraging WPER.

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1: Praise God for y'all. 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

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Your encouraging WPER is here for you and your kids as you navigate a new school year.

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A new command I give you. 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Your encouraging WPER.

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1: 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It's very positive. 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

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Whatever your little one's favorite subject happens to be, you and your family are the subject of our prayers. You are loved. You're encouraging WPER. Oh.

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0: A year ago, I was in a car accident. 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And I remember praying, God, please help me, God, please help me. And even though I had to spend the night in the hospital, and I was out of work for several weeks because of a concussion, I have been essentially fine. Now, the seatbelt may have saved my life, but praise God, for whatever reason, I was okay. So thank you for the music that you play and for your encouragement, and I just thank you so very much for all that you do, and especially praise God for everything that he's done.
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meeting new teachers, making new friends, getting used to a new routine. 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

Romans 10:9. If you declare with your mouth, Jesus is Lord, and believe in your heart that God raised him from the dead, you will be saved. You're encouraging WPER.

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The Lord is good, a refuge in times of trouble. He cares for those who trust in Him. Your encouraging WPER.

0: first started listening to TER, I was going through a divorce. It was a very nasty situation. You go from seeing your kids every day to having them every other weekend. And my oldest son is now working with me, so I see him pretty much every day. My youngest is about ready to graduate, and where it is, he may come to work with me as well. Right now, we all have things to go through, but the music that is played on that radio station, that's kind of the thing that got me through it.
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The Lord your God is with you, the mighty warrior who saves. 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Your encouraging WPER.

0: Psalm 30 verse 5 tells us, "For his anger is but for a moment, and his favor is for a lifetime. Weeping may tarry for the night, but joy comes with the morning."
1: A moment with WPER chaplain Barnabas Piper.
0: This verse is an awesome promise once you get to the second half of it. But the word anger may set some of us on edge. We don't like the idea of an angry God. Or maybe we think of God as perpetually angry, as if it's our job to appease him in the hopes that he doesn't drop the hammer on us. But that isn't what this verse says about God. Psalm 30 verse 5 says that while God gets angry justly over sin and evil, God does not live angry. He is provoked to anger, but his favor is for a lifetime. His demeanor, his posture, his heart is love and favor, smiling upon his people. His anger must be provoked, but his favor is permanent. His anger at our sin may bring consequences that are painful, but his posture and heart toward us still brings joy with the morning. He is a saving God, including from his own wrath. That's why he sent his son to save. God's love and favor are permanent. He overflows with mercy and delights to bring us to a place of joy. So we praise him.
1: Author, speaker, Barnabas Piper is a pastor at Emmanuel Nashville. For his books and resources, visit WPER.org.

0: 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Just take a listen.
1: People need hope. 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

0: David. 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

John 13:34. A new command I give you, love one another. As I have loved you, so you must love one another. You're encouraging WPER.

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1: I've been listening with the LGL station for about the last 5-6 years now. I just really enjoy the music. You know, when I'm listening to it, I can feel God's presence. When I'm in a very bad mood or very down about something, it just takes me right out of it.

From starting kindergarten to heading off to college, we're playing music for and praying for kids of all ages as they go back to school. And for moms and dads, too. 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

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Seek the Lord while he may be found. Call on him while he is near. Your encouraging WPER.

0: 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I just thank you for all you do, and I'm thankful to providing and showing me that if I just trust in him, that he will make it happen.
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We're here to get you through the new school year, one song at a time. 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

Romans 10:9. If you declare with your mouth, Jesus is Lord, and believe in your heart that God raised him from the dead, you will be saved. You're encouraging WPER. Oh,

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2: Thank you for choosing WPER this morning. I'm so grateful you're listening. My name is Heather, and I'm excited for Community Matters today because we have friends over. Cindy Weldon Lassiter is the CEO of Streamline Wellness Center, located in Richmond. Boy, do they have a lot to offer. Cindy, thank you so much for being with us today.
3: Thank you so much for having me.
2: So before we go any further, why don't you explain what is Streamline Wellness Center?
3: Well, I'd probably start by saying that it's really about people. It's about youth and families, about making sure people have access to the supports and resources that they need to be healthy and well. We are a mental health social services organization, but I think sometimes when people hear mental health, they immediately think about sitting in a therapist's office for an hour. And that's certainly part of what we do, but it's not the whole picture. I'd say our mission is to foster agency with youth and with families. Mm. So we do that through tailored mental health counseling, social emotional learning skills. We have a program where we go into schools during the school day, and we work with after school programs.
2: Wow.
3: And it helps connect people with, we also help connect people with resources that already exist in the community. They just, they aren't aware of them.
2: Sure.
3: And that's a big piece of what streamlining is. So we're really trying to take the path to wellness that's makes it more accessible to the people who live here.
2: Well, I was going to say it's technically taking the path of least resistance to stuff you didn't know was even available.
3: Right, right.
2: And that's the hard part because, you know, I will hear someone talking about something and I'll say, oh, have you reached out to this organization? And they're like, I didn't even know that existed, you know?
3: Exactly.
2: So there
3: right.
2: are so many, right. and even organizations that I get to talk with here on Community Matters will say, people don't know we're here. And that's part of what we want to do at WPER is to sort of be a megaphone and a cheerleader and help make those connections. So who are the families that you serve?
3: So we primarily focus on youth and families.
2: Mm.
3: And that can look different depending on the person and the circumstances.
2: Sure.
3: A smaller percentage of the people that we serve are through mental health counseling, but the vast majority participate in prevention, which is the SEL programming.
2: Mm-hmm.
3: So we work with kindergarten through high school students, so elementary through high school. We're in all three school levels and also after school programs. And I would say our age range, even though we're through high school, we can work with young adults and adults as well.
2: Oh, that is fabulous. Now, I am going to ask you a question that you're probably like, Heather, what are SEL programs?
3: So social emotional learning.
2: Oh, I love that.
3: Yes. Yes. So that is through, we use five pillars through an organization called CASEL, C-A-S-E-L, which is the Collaborative for Academic and Social and Emotional Learning.
2: Perfect.
3: And so those skills focus on self-awareness, self-management, social awareness, responsible decision-making, and relationship skills.
2: Oh, that's so huge.
3: Yeah.
2: I love that. And how do the people get connected with Streamline Wellness Center? Because I know you serve a huge swath of Central Virginia, but how do folks find out about Streamline Wellness Center?
3: Yeah, so we started in the East End. We're mostly here in the East End of Richmond. We have expanded into Chesterfield County, and we have a couple of schools in Henrico County as well. But we table a lot. Our counselors we were actually last year at 19 community events. And so we're telling people in the community about our services.
2: Yes.
3: And we get a good number of people who will reach out to us after that to try to connect. So a lot of it is word of mouth, and then we try to be out in the community. We actively seek other organizations that we'd like to work with. Mm-hmm. Our demographic, primarily in the East End, are families who may have limited financial resources,
4: right.
3: And so those tend to be the programs that we bring into schools that are similar to that.
4: Oh, I love that. And again, you're exposing these communities to programs, to help, to assistance, to someone who cares, where they may not otherwise have known any of that existed.
3: Yeah. Yeah, absolutely.
4: And that's so important, especially when you're talking about these children that you serve, that has to be a huge relief to the families, but also to these kids, because you're giving them hope in a situation that, you know, they may not have known that these services existed. They may not have known that there were people out there who cared, that there is help for them emotionally, educationally. That's really fantastic.
3: Yeah, I think that the skills that are a part of our program are skills that everyone needs. Mm-hmm.
4: Yeah, exactly. So, no matter where you come from.
3: Right, exactly. So how do you recognize your feelings? How do you manage them? How do you communicate? How do you solve problems? How do you build healthy relationships?
4: Right.
3: Those are things that aren't just necessary for school. They're necessary for life.
4: Well, you and I both know that we come across adults each and every day that don't have that. So, you know, like you said, it doesn't matter your socioeconomic background. These are skills these kids are going to need, which in some circumstances may give them literally a leg up in the situation.
3: Yes, absolutely.
4: Oh,
3: changes, I think, changes the trajectory. Yeah, I agree.
4: That's what it's all about.
3: Yeah, absolutely. Absolutely. I can imagine a day where conflict doesn't look the way that it does today.
4: Yes.
3: People have the skills and the strategies to be able to solve problems before they escalate into what often happens in our communities. If we could make that change, if people had the skills and the strategies to be able to solve problems in that way, it would be a different world.
4: Oh, absolutely. And if you're as excited about this conversation as I am, let me introduce you to Cindy Weldon Lassiter. She is the CEO of Streamline Wellness Center based in Richmond, serving a big part of Central Virginia. And anything that you wanted to find out, their website is SWC, like Streamline Wellness Center, RVA, like Richmond, SWCRVA.org. That's SWCRVA.org. And Cindy, you were talking about learning to handle things without things escalating into violence. There is something on your website that I absolutely love, and it deals specifically with this, with gun violence prevention in the community. Can you talk with us a little bit about that specific program?
3: Yeah, it's a difficult conversation, but it's definitely one that we need to be having.
4: Yes,
3: and
4: yes, ma'am.
3: I would say there are a number of people here in Richmond who are focusing on it and doing some incredible work. And we're fortunate to be able to work alongside some of those organizations that do that. We are in the fourth year for the We Matter Gun Violence Prevention Initiative. Our mayor, previously Mayor Stoney, created this program and supported it. And we have been a part of it with a few other organizations. We have worked with three middle schools, and this upcoming school year, there will be four middle schools that we'll work with. And so this is an after-school program that youth participate in.
4: Oh, wow. That's really great. And so, you know, these are conversations. My husband was a police officer for a while. These are conversations that no child is too young to hear, because when violence begins to escalate, it happens so quickly. You almost don't believe it's occurring.
3: Mm-hmm.
4: Do you find that that's where the prevention really starts, is middle school, so that as these kids go to high school and then into whatever they go to next, they carry those lessons with them?
3: Yeah. So We Matter is a prevention program. It's connecting young people with opportunities to recognize their value and recognizing the value of people who are around them.
4: I love that.
3: When we talk about mental health, we talk about the environments that young people are growing up in. Mm-hmm. And our counselors are incredible at building relationships and trust with youth. And they develop engaging activities, and they plan these activities for youth. And when they participate in them, they have an opportunity to think through some tough situations and ways that they can handle it so that they keep themselves safe and the community safe.
4: That's only going to pay off in huge dividends, not just in the homes, but in these children's lives, even moving forward. You know, if they can take those skills with them, that changes the trajectory for what a kid thought their life might turn out to be.
3: Yeah.
4: How did you decide that this was something that Streamline Wellness Center was going to incorporate as part of the bigger picture of serving the families of the East End?
3: Well, I came into my position with this program in place.
4: Oh,
3: so
4: wow.
3: I'd have to give credit to my predecessor, who was part of the planning and sort of coalition, building the program around this. Mm. So I was fortunate to take on this position and to have this already in place. I believe they'd already had 2 years.
4: Oh, wow.
3: Of being a part of this program. So I've been here 2 years. So we're in our fourth year. A big piece of what we do is working with youth. And this was an important program. And I'm so glad that we get to participate in it and work with young people in this way.
4: Well, and the program goes far deeper. You know, I think it starts, you know, like it says on your website, which again is swcrva.org. You know, you start by focusing on anti-bullying, on self-reflection, on collaboration, on community safety and awareness, but it's that anti-bullying, you know, and I remember, you know, my kids going into middle school, oh, they're going to get bullied. And I was like, but why do we just assume that's part of school. They're going to do math. They're going to get bullied. They're going to head to science. You know, it's like, do we have to do this?
3: I thought that was a rhetorical question.
4: No, right. But it sort of is. But I wonder if we haven't gotten so used to it as a society that it's almost just, you know, oh, this is taken for granted. You're going to get bullied. But that's not necessarily the case. And I don't think we empower children enough to go, hey, wait a minute, this is wrong.
3: Yeah. We hear a lot about social media and the impact on youth with, what they're seeing on social media and what they're hearing and what they're thinking, not just about other people, but about themselves.
4: Yes.
3: And so I think a huge part of SEL, you know, social media is a piece of that,
4: yeah, right?
3: Right. Like, you know, when you see things, how do you move forward with that? What sorts of decisions are you making?
4: Yeah, with social and emotional learning, I don't think there's enough of that, like you said, around social media.
3: Yeah, there is a teen summit here, and our counselors participated, I believe, 3 years now, but one of their focus was on social media. And in fact, this past year as well, there was another version of that. And it's, you know, how do you define yourself? Mm-hmm. And essentially, whatever you post online is how you're defining yourself.
4: Yes.
3: And so what do you want people to think about
4: yeah.
3: you? What do you want them to know about you? How do you want your, you know, brand to represent
4: yes.
3: you? So, you know, if youth are using a lot of social media, that's an excellent way to, you know, create lessons and
4: yes.
3: talk about some of the skills and strategies that they need.
4: But that's so key to helping them realize that all these posts on social media, 3 hours probably went into setting that post up, you know, into photos and the post itself, the words, that's all been gone over. You know, it doesn't reflect real life. And so when you post something and it doesn't look like a professional, professional post, then you start to go, oh, I'm no good. And you start to really turn that inward. And that's not something our kids need to be doing.
3: Right.
4: One of the other things, and I think this dovetails again nicely into what you do with Streamline Wellness Center. I'm glad you're listening to WPER this morning. We're talking with Cindy Weldon Lassiter. She is the CEO of Streamline Wellness Center, serving Richmond and the greater Richmond area, and anything you wanted to know and a whole lot more, available at swcrva.org. Like Streamline Wellness Center, Richmond, Virginia, swcrva.org. Cindy, on there, you provide a professional development seminar that isn't necessarily just for students.
3: Yeah, that's something that we just started, actually. And I think a big piece of it, we certainly feedback is something we really like.
4: Yeah.
3: Not just from youth, but from, you know, the teachers and leaders who are in the schools and after school programs where we work. One of the things they talk about is, you know, I'd like to learn more about this and I'd like to be able to use some of these strategies. So our team has just started, and without cost, yes, SEL adult lessons. They go through different activities. They talk about what all of this means, how it impacts youth.
4: Mm-hmm.
3: Yeah, we're really, really excited about this part.
4: Well, I think I can hear that in your voice, but I'm excited about it too, because we talk a lot about social emotional learning in the kids. You know, it starts early, but it is never too late for a human to learn some social and emotional skills that will help them not only in their jobs and their careers, but in their families and their friendships and their relationships in the community. This is the kind of thing that continues to pay off, even for grownups.
3: Yeah. And I mean, if we're trying to teach youth these skills and strategies, yep, adults should know what these skills and strategies
4: yes,
3: are too.
4: Yes, ma'am.
3: So they're able to reinforce them with the youth, mm-hmm, when they're in schools or wherever they are in their lives.
4: I love that. And if you want to find out more about these professional development classes, again, their website is swcrva.org. And Cindy, I noticed on your website when I was, it's a beautiful website and it's so comprehensive in all the coverage and it literally spelling out everything that you do, but you have services for children who are deaf or hard of hearing. Can you talk with us about how this community, who you want to talk about being underserved, I love that you have this.
3: Yeah. So that part of our program has been a part of our program for a very long time. We started in 1980. And Dr. Emmett Jones leads the Deaf and Hard of Hearing program. He works with students, and a big piece is families who may be having challenges with trying to communicate with their children. Youth and families are a key piece of the programming there.
4: I love that.
3: With him.
4: Yeah. What does that look like for them and for their families?
3: So generally families will come in, Emmett and the other therapists that are there with him in that program. We'll meet with the student, meet with the family, talk about some strategies, things that they can do at home. I think one of the big pieces is developing a positive way of communicating.
4: Wow.
3: And then that changes everything else that happens at school probably, and certainly at home as well.
4: Oh, gracious. I would imagine so. Tell us a little bit, if you can, Miss Cindy, about how Streamline Wellness Center came to be, because this is an incredible mission, and I'd love to hear the story of how it started.
3: Yeah, our roots go back four decades, so 1980.
4: Wow.
3: Two big thinkers, Dan Stembridge and Dr. Dennis Hawley, were the ones that recognized a need in the community. And so they started this program. We have had several names. When it was first opened in 1980, we were Richmond Health Center.
4: Mm.
3: And then shortly thereafter, we became Virginia Health Center and ultimately Challenge Discovery Projects in 1990. So for the vast majority of our history, we have been challenged discovery projects. And then just recently in March, our board approved a name change, and that's when we became Streamline Wellness Center.
4: Given all that you do as an organization at Streamline Wellness Center and all that has been done as an organization since 1980, there is a lot that you're helping to streamline for families, not having to go to this place and get this service or go this place. You know, you're really streamlining the process for children and families in the community to get that social and emotional learning, to get the mental health counseling, to get that real understanding of how to solve an issue in my own life without resorting to escalation of gun violence.
3: Yeah, so that's a big piece of the work that we do. It is, we talk about prevention and we talk about intervention. Mm-hmm. And, you know, like we talk about what we would like the world to look like one day. Yeah. If we have enough of that prevention, it really reduces the amount of intervention that's necessary. And so
4: yes,
3: I would say 3/4 of the work that we do is that prevention work.
4: Which is beautiful because, like you said, you know, there's a payoff all the way down the line. That starts to make the world look like a much different place.
3: Yeah, I agree.
4: And so when it comes to like the mental health services, do you work strictly with youth or is this something that's offered to the whole family?
3: Both.
4: Oh, good.
3: Yes. So in some schools, our counselors can work with youth on site because, you know, getting access to our building,
4: sure,
3: after school can be difficult for families.
4: Absolutely.
3: Who are working or have lots of other things,
4: yeah,
3: that are going on. So to make it accessible, schools have been wonderful in providing a space for our counselors to meet there. But we do work with families who do come into our center. And that's been wonderful as well.
4: I bet.
3: They've been able to make the time to bring everyone in.
4: You're offering outpatient counseling, substance abuse counseling, grief counseling, which I think is spectacular. Grief doesn't just have to be the loss of a loved one, family changes, moving, divorce. There's a lot that can affect not just the child in the home, but the entire family, you know, and there still has to be work and school and relationships. And there is so much that affects children, that affects the family. When my mother passed, I thought my kids were little and I thought, how am I going to help them through this when I can barely get through this myself? So I think grief counseling is a really important part of the mental health services that you provide.
3: Yeah. Anytime someone has something that's in the way of making life feel fulfilled for them, having somebody to talk to, I think, is essential. And a big piece of what we want to do is reduce the stigma of,
4: yes,
3: counseling,
4: yes,
3: and talking to a therapist. And there are a number of reasons, grief included, for why you would seek counseling services.
4: And I love that. You're trying to break a stigma that seems like it's had a pretty strong hold in this country for a long time. When you said anything that stands in the way, goodness, there are so many things that stand in the way, especially when you're talking about a child that's coming from a disadvantaged background, a family that's coming from a difficult transition. I mean, there are so many ways in which Streamline Wellness Center can help folks who are struggling in the community without shame.
3: Yeah, I mean, struggle and challenges are part of life.
4: Mm-hmm.
3: And I know I keep saying this.
4: You know, no, but I don't think you could say it enough.
3: talking about the skills and strategies, if we had those skills and strategies, if we had a trusted mentor or someone, mm-hmm, that we could turn to talk to, those things make all the difference in the world, mm-hmm, and how we move forward and our ability to move forward.
4: This is Cindy Weldon Lassiter. She's the CEO of Streamline Wellness Center in Richmond, Virginia, talking about some of the incredible services that they have for youth, for families. And you can find out more about everything, because there's no way we could talk about all of it. But their website is swcrva.org. That's swcrva.org. And as I was looking through your website, Cindy, I noticed that you have mental health services and substance abuse use services in partnership with the Richmond Juvenile Detention Center. I love this.
3: Yeah, we have a counselor who has been working with the department for a number of years. She's there 1 or 2 days a week, and they have to go through a program, have to pass that program. She is really passionate about the work that she does.
4: I bet.
3: And like I had mentioned before, we are really fortunate to have a number of partners in the city who are doing some really important work. Mm-hmm. And we get to be a part of that. So there are a number of things that they are already doing at that center. And the piece that we are able to provide just adds a little more support for youth who are there.
4: And again, it all comes down to changing the outcome. That is so incredible. And I love that because, you know, years and years and years ago when we were little kids, there were hospitals, there were facilities, there was far easier access to mental health help than there are now. You have tons and tons of barriers now. Now, I'm not saying that some of those places were actually good, because some of them were terrible, but it feels like we had an easier access to mental health services. And now we see a lot of those people who may have needed mental health services in the jails and the prison systems that were never designed to help with the mental health of those inmates. And I think by putting a center like this in the Richmond Juvenile Detention Center, you really are helping to change the trajectory. And you're actually putting help in a place where help should be the first thing in that place.
3: When youth are there, what we want is that they graduate from the program, all of the things that they're participating in, and that they don't go back again.
4: Right, right.
3: And they're going to need, again, the skills and the strategies.
4: Yes.
3: And it doesn't just happen there. Those things have to continue.
4: Yes.
3: Once they leave. So it's not a, you know, one-time program or process or fix. It really does need to become a way of life. These things need to be embedded. And the way that they're embedded is that they're connected to real life experiences and situations that children can really think through. So, you know, you practice these things with, you know, the therapist or the teacher or whoever you're working with. And when those things happen in a real situation, you can sort of think back about those strategies and take a moment and think about the best decision in moving forward.
4: I'm sorry that this doesn't exist in many of the prison systems, because it seems like if something like this does exist in the adult prison systems, it's so rare that they do a news show on it, when this should really be a part of everything that inmates are learning, so that when they get out, they don't immediately go back to what's familiar, what's known, what worked in the past, because moving forward, you can't have a better life and fill your potential if you just keep going back to these same strategies that got you imprisoned in the first place.
3: Yeah. And if, you know, I know that the detention center would be more intervention, because the prevention piece either wasn't there or didn't work.
4: Yes.
3: But that's why the prevention is so important, so that we don't get to this point. But when we do, there need to be services that are provided.
4: Yes. Oh, yes. Gosh, yes. I cannot agree with that more. I know we've talked about a lot of things, and again, it's not everything that Cindy and I have spoken about this morning. And if you wanted to find out more about the Streamline Wellness Center in Richmond, their website is swcrva.org. Streamline Wellness Center, Richmond, Virginia, swcrva.org. And I know as a 501c3, you rely heavily on donations of not just resources, but also for time. But you also have a fun way to get involved with the Streamline Wellness Center coming up.
3: You're absolutely right. We are a nonprofit, so we fundraise for our programming annually. So we have an annual golf tournament, and so we are hosting a golf tournament at Independence Golf Course on Wednesday, October 7th. Like I said, this is the 40th year where we still have space for golfers.
4: Oh.
3: I believe on our website, there's the Get Involved link, and you can find the application, the registration application for the golf tournament there. But we're always looking for teams to play, and we're always looking for sponsors who would like to participate. So all that information is there if people were interested. But it's a really fun day, but it has a serious purpose behind it.
4: Absolutely.
3: You know, that funding is unrestricted funding, and it allows us to provide the programming and the services to support youth.
4: And again, if you wanted to find out more about the golf tournament, how you can get involved, again, swcrva.org. And Cindy, let me ask, if somebody wanted to volunteer, do you accept volunteers? How does that work? Like, we know for sure at our nonprofit, we could not do what we do without volunteers.
3: Yeah, so we have a variety of events. Typically going into schools or after school programs, we don't have volunteers that do that.
4: Oh, sure.
3: Yeah, but we do, we have tabling events, and so supporting us in that way.
4: Oh, yeah.
3: We host different things here at our center, and so having volunteers, we did a backpack drive.
4: Oh, wonderful.
3: Yes, and we actually have a color run that's coming up in September, right before the golf tournament's in October, so we have a color run that we're going to be hosting here.
4: Oh, that's going to be fun.
3: Yeah, in September. And so we've asked nonprofits to table so that families, youth and families, can learn a bit more about those organizations. Mm. And then there's a, you know, fun run that you come in white and you leave, you know,
4: it's full
3: of
4: color.
3: Much
4: fun. Yes, exactly.
3: Yeah. And there will be school supplies that will be given away.
4: Oh,
3: so
4: neat.
3: Always donations for that.
4: Yeah.
3: Helping to pack the backpacks, getting things organized. So events like that, we love to have volunteers.
4: Because it frees you up to do the work that you and everyone at Streamline Wellness Center get up every day to do and serve these children and serve these families.
3: Our chief clinical officer has made it intentional that our counseling team doesn't just go in and teach SEL, but they're involved in a number of things in the school. So if there's a special program, our counselors are a part of it. We do lots of tabling events. We try to be involved as much in the community as we can. And that continues to build relationships and strengthen those relationships with youth.
4: I know a lot of these kids, you have to earn their trust. And so if you have not earned my trust by being in the community and you come in here for an hour a day, you know, am I really going to trust you? Or am I going to let my guard down when I see you at school a lot, when I see you at different events? And, you know, there is that trust. I can trust that, yeah, you're going to show up again. That's incredibly, incredibly neat.
3: Yeah. Yeah, well, our counselors, they are gifted at connecting.
4: Oh, I would imagine.
3: And yes. And so I think that makes what they teach all the more important and accessible for youth.
4: Yes.
3: Because they do trust the people that they see walking in.
4: Yeah.
3: They know that they're there for them.
4: Mm-hmm.
3: They know that they are respected by them and valued by them. So it makes participation so much easier and fun.
4: And, you know, I mean, at the end of the day, we're dealing with kids. They want fun in their lives. They probably need a little fun in their lives.
3: Right. And that is from elementary school to high school.
4: Yes. My daughter just graduated from high school. And let me tell you what, heavy on the fun, right? Because she's been through some really rough stuff in her life, and it had to come from when they were little. We didn't have a lot of money when they were little, so we would go out and find fun. You know, we've had a rough day. Let's go out and do something fun. Let's find leaves that are all the same color. Let's go, you know.
3: Mm-hmm.
4: And when you can get a child just for a minute to be a kid, that's a real treasure.
3: Totally agree.
4: Cindy, thank you so much for your time today. This has been such a great conversation, and it's been nice to know, seriously, all of the incredible things you're doing at Streamline Wellness Center in Richmond.
3: Absolutely. It was my pleasure. I'm really honored that you would present our organization.
4: Thank you, dear. I hope you have a great afternoon.
3: Thanks so much.
4: Thanks.
3: Take care.
4: What a great conversation we have had. Cindy Weldon Lassiter. She's the CEO of Streamline Wellness Center based in Richmond, but as you've heard, serving the greater Richmond area with services that help not just children, not just schools, but the community and giving kids and families hope for the future. 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That's swcrva.org. And you can find out about all the things that they do, plus a little of the fun things they do, like their golf tournament. Oh, and the Color Fun Run coming up September 19th. I just appreciate your time today in listening to Community Matters on WPER. 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I'm Heather. I thank you for your time today, and I hope the rest of your day is awesome.

0: 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Just take a listen.
1: I'm blessed every day, and you keep me going. 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

Psalm 34:18. The Lord is close to the brokenhearted and saves those who are crushed in spirit. Your encouraging WPER.

0: If you haven't done it yet, you might want to get your morning hunting parties together.
1: Hunting party early in the morning. Eric and Heather with you at Your Encouraging WPER.
0: Yeah, so in the morning, birds are a little loud, right?
1: I love it.
0: I do too. Oh, look, and it's
1: if it wakes you up and you wanted to get sleep, I'm sorry.
0: Yeah, I know.
1: But man, what a beautiful sound, isn't it?
0: We had that one blue jay, right? But seriously, you walk outside and you hear the birds like, wow, what a great morning.
1: Yeah.
0: And the funnier part to me is that scientists don't know exactly why birds do it.
1: Well, yeah, that's a tough, it's not right. Like you can ask.
0: Scientific,
1: what are you chirping
0: explanation
1: about?
0: Right, yeah. Exactly. But we know that God has designed them to do that. And because we don't know, okay, what are they chirping about? Is it just like, hey, I'm here, good morning, this is my nest, mm-hmm. or are they talking about food or predators? Some scientists, they might even be organizing hunting parties to go search for food,
1: yeah.
0: like early in the morning.
1: And right, right.
0: Obviously, all great starts to the day, but, you know, I mean, if these birds want to go with me and swing through and get a nice donut, right?

0: It is always about the name of Jesus here at Your Encouraging WPER.
1: Except when it's about rats. Hey, we're Eric and Heather. Thank you for letting us hang out with you.
0: Heather, explain that one.
1: Okay, I will. So if you get a great big jar of food and you give the rat the jar of food, that rat is going to eat the food, fall asleep, right? But can still get out of the jar at the beginning. But as the rat eats more, right, and falls asleep, and then eats a little more and falls asleep, pretty soon it's not able to get out of that jar because it stayed strictly within its comfort zone.
0: Ah, the comfort zones.
1: And the same thing happens to us as people. You know, I find myself doing the same thing day after day, and I stay in my comfort zone. If I feel frustrated or bored, what's the first thing you do? It's what I do. Reach for the phone.
0: Of course.
1: Right? Yeah. I need something to distract me, but I'm still in my comfort zone.
0: I'm good with it. Until about 3 or 4 days. And I'm like, I need to do something. I need to, and usually the, the antidote or the way to, I got to get outside. I got to do something a little bit different, but
1: That's what the experts all say, you know, do something that's outside of your comfort zone. There used to be that thing that said, do at least one thing a day that scares you.
0: Yeah.
1: And maybe that's just pulling you out of your comfort zone. I can guarantee you one thing though, if you ever ask God for his help in this area.
0: Mm-hmm. And honestly.
1: Absolutely, you should.
0: Be prepared.
1: Yeah, because he can pull you way outside your comfort zone. But that's part of the adventure, right? When you say yes to what he's calling you to do, no matter how small, pulling you out of your comfort zone, there's room for growth there.

Some kids really like science, and some prefer history. Some excel at math, and others just can't wait for recess. Whatever your little one's favorite subject happens to be, you and your family are the subject of our prayers. You are loved. You're encouraging WPER.

Hebrews 4:16. Let us then approach God's throne of grace with confidence, so that we may receive mercy and find grace to help us in our time of need. Your encouraging WPER.

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1: Hi, good morning. We're Eric and Heather. Thanks for letting us hang out with you today.
0: Maybe you've prayed the I don't know prayer or a variation of it. You know how it is. Sometimes you go to God and you're like, God, I don't know. I don't know where to go from here. Nope. I don't know what's even happening right now. Nope. I don't know how to process what's happened. I don't know what to do with my emotions. Covers a lot, just saying, I don't know.
1: Yeah, because sometimes you don't even know the words to pray.
0: I follow that with, and maybe you already do, but you know God. And just leave it there. God hears that prayer. He'll answer it for you.

0: my daughter. She's been going through a lot of things, and it's a struggle. But I know that God's in control, and that He's going to take care of it. I know He's big enough to take care of any problem that comes along. I can turn on PER, and there is something that's either being said or being played that is an encouragement.
1: God is creating stories through your encouraging WPER.

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1: Powerful music that Robin and King William helps provide. 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So we thank them for that. Thank you for praying for this ministry, volunteering. Hey, there is a place for you here. We love that you're part listening right now. If you want to take that a step in a different direction and be part of this ministry, that's easy to do.
0: Oh, yeah. Just head over to WPER.org.

meeting new teachers, making new friends, getting used to a new routine. The start of the school year can be stressful. That's why your encouraging WPER is praying for students, parents, teachers, and staff as the season gets underway. You are loved. Your encouraging WPER.

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0: Hey, good morning and welcome into your encouraging WPER. My name's Eric. This is Heather.
1: Think about this for 1 second. Think about some of the worst days you have ever had in your life.
0: I don't want to think about some of the worst day, but right? Yeah, sometimes they come to mind even when I don't try to like.
1: Absolutely. Now think about this. There were moments in those days where you thought, I'm not going to make it. I am not going to make it through this. But you know, God had other plans. And to this point, you have survived 100% of your worst days because even when it didn't feel like it, he was there, he was with you, and he had a plan that doesn't stop today.

Zephaniah 3:17. The Lord your God is with you, the mighty warrior who saves. He will take great delight in you. In his love, he will no longer rebuke you, but will rejoice over you with singing. Your encouraging WPER.

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1: I struggle with depression and anxiety and PTSD. When I find myself going downhill, I turn on the radio and it's the only station I listen to.

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0: This is your encouraging WPER.
1: Hey, we're Eric and Heather. Thanks for letting us hang out with you on this gorgeous Virginia day. Have you noticed some things starting to change in the nights here in Virginia?
0: Well, it gets darker earlier. Are you talking about something other than
1: that? Yeah, no. The other night, my husband, we were sitting on the couch, and he's like, wait a minute, what's going on outside? I'm like, what do you mean? He goes, it's dark. And I'm like, it does that. And he goes, no, it's too early.
0: Well,
1: it is, but from here on out, sunset is 8:30 p.m. or way earlier. Like the latest it's going to be is 8:30.
0: That's how it works. It has worked always.
1: Apparently my husband just realized that.
0: It always feels like news to me too. I get it.

0: Everybody's favorite teacher was once a dreamer.
1: When I grow up, I'm going to be a dinosaur.
0: God bless our teachers and our children. You're encouraging WPER.

John 13:34. A new command I give you. Love one another. As I have loved you, so you must love one another. Your encouraging WPER.

0: You can make up words.
1: Yeah, you can.
0: And they make sense to you or those in your small circle of friends. Mm-hmm. You got to explain it to other people who don't understand.
1: But you have a new word to use in your dictionary and vocabulary. Hi, we're Eric and Heather. Thanks for choosing WPER this morning.
0: Heather, tell them what the word is.
1: Melancholy.
0: Melancholy. Not melancholy, no. But mom. It involves mom. Listen
1: it involves
0: to this.
1: Or
0: here's
1: dad,
0: the definition.
1: Or dad and collie.
0: Or a picture of it.
1: Yeah, it's not quite.
0: Dad and collie doesn't work. Mom and collie works.
1: Mom and collie works, right?
0: Yeah.
1: It's not quite grief, but it's not nothing either, right? I mean, it's not a tragedy, but it's not nothing dropping your child off at college.
0: Yeah.
1: You know, and this mom was like, I am so excited for her because she's so excited.
0: Of course.
1: But it's exhausting. It's draining. Because I'm wondering, did I miss her life in all the doing? You know, you got to run here, run there. What happens now? Like, how is this going to go? And she's like, I know that time in my life is over, but now we have a new adventure. And it is hard. Like, even though my daughter's not going off to college this fall, I see that.
0: Yeah.
1: You know, I see that like, oh, you're leaving?
0: You'll experience the mom and collie at some point.

there's someone in your life that you think of as a hero. Your kids, your friends, your neighbor. It's Virginia's hometown hero from your encouraging WPER. Who's the hero in your life? Each week, WPER will put the spotlight on a hometown hero. 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

0: This is your encouraging WPER. Hey, I'm Eric. This is Heather.
1: There are some days when you wake up and you're just not feeling it.
0: Yeah.
1: You know, you're like, ugh. But you don't want anybody to know because you got to keep up appearances, right?
0: Sure. Fake it till you make it kind of a thing.
1: Yeah. But you don't always have to do that.
0: Because
1: look, you are not a work doer with an image to maintain. Look yourself in the mirror and realize that you're an image bearer with work to do for God's kingdom.

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Your encouraging WPER.

0: know how it is. You get hungry, you go get something to eat.
1: Oh, yeah. But everything you need in the house is you're an ingredient household, not a ready-to-eat food household.
0: Hey, I'm Eric. This is Heather. You're encouraging WPER Morning Show. A go-to for me is like a grilled cheese.
1: Oh, yeah.
0: Yeah. And the reason I bring this up is because I saw the other day that like 3 out of 4 people feel like they don't make a good grilled cheese.
1: What?
0: And I'm like,
1: it's the easiest thing in the world to make.
0: That's what I thought. Like, how can it not be good?
1: It has to be good.
0: I mean, and
1: it's cheese and bread and butter.
0: Yeah.
1: And it's grilled.
0: You can double up on the cheese, triple up sometimes.
1: Yes, yes. And that's the thing. The key I learned the hard way, because this was all my kids would eat for a while. So
0: yeah.
1: I would not tell them, but I would use mayonnaise on the outside of the bread instead of butter because it has a little bit of flavor to it already.
0: Okay.
1: I would put a little tiny bit of onion powder on the top two, right?
0: Okay.
1: And I would use 2 different kinds of cheese, or if we didn't have 2 different kinds, use 2. But here's the problem. When you want a grilled cheese, you want it now. So you turn the heat up, right?
0: Yes.
1: Mm-mm-mm. You got to turn it down to medium heat. You got to turn it over. It takes a while.
0: Honestly, see, to help these 3 out of 4 people who feel like they can't do it, I feel like maybe there's a YouTube tutorial in your future here to help them. If you have time to do that.
2: Here we go.

0: Don't ever give up, they say. Although there are days when I'm like, oh, I can't do this.
1: For real. Hey, we're Eric and Heather. Thank you for listening to WPER this morning, and thank you for letting us hang out with you.
0: A young college student, I don't know if you saw Brock's story, he wanted to be a TV journalist. You know, get into TV sports reporting, that kind of a thing.
1: Yeah.
0: There's a lot of people who want to do that.
1: Unfortunately, yes, there are lots of people.
0: The field is crowded, but he wouldn't give up. 223 job applications.
1: Poor
0: That's
1: kid.
0: 223 TV, radio, you know,
1: yeah,
0: sports,
1: all the things.
0: Saying no, we're going to go with somebody else. It finally happened for Brock. He got a job, made the announcement, and the first thing he said was, glory to God.
1: Oh, bless his heart.
0: Not giving up.
1: Nope.
0: Starting a young career here.
1: Oh, bless him. And you know what? With that kind of determination and reliance on God,
0: yeah,
1: this kid's going to have a huge career.

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But your encouraging WPER is with you every step of the way. Uplifting music, a word of inspiration, and a reminder that God is present in every part of your day.

Isaiah 55:6. Seek the Lord while he may be found. Call on him while he is near. Your encouraging WPER.

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1: I wake up in the morning and put WPER on, and it really means a lot. I love the radio station. I play it in my car. It means a lot just hearing the stories and the testimony. So thank you so much for what you guys do.

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1: Good morning, we're Eric and Heather. Thank you so much for letting us hang out with you this morning.
0: And to do life together, to encourage one another, to pray for one another, be part of this ministry, and so many are. You're listening. That makes you part of this family. Thank you for that. And thank you for praying for this ministry. You know, we're 100% listener supported, so we're grateful for somebody like Jeremy in North Chesterfield.
1: Oh, yeah.
0: Daryl and Shannon in Richmond and Michelle in Rockingham. Who are they? Well, they support the ministry.
1: Yes.
0: Isn't that incredible?
1: That's the thing. It's like they support the ministry financially so that these songs that you hear day after day can continue to be played so that you get the encouragement and the hope of Jesus Christ.
0: Yeah, if you've ever gotten like an ounce of hope out of a song or a story that you heard on WPER, it's thanks to them and so many others who not only give through the ministry, but pray for WPER
1: or
0: help shape the playlist. There's a place for you here, too.
1: Oh.
0: Join this family. Be part of what's happening here.
1: And it all starts at WPER.org.

0: of stage 4 lung cancer, and on the way to our doctor's appointments and hospitals with our little 2-year-old girl in tow, we would listen to WPER and with Thanksgiving praise God in advance for his healing miracles over him, and now praise Jesus that he has no evidence of disease in all of those places he had once had tumors.
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0: a guy named Bodie. 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
1: Hey, we're Eric and Heather. Thank you for letting us tag along with you today.
0: Could be that song or another that gives you the encouragement or the hope you need with something you're going through. Hey, when you share part of your story, what is happening in your life right now, what God is up to, even if you don't know exactly what he's up to, but there's a song that goes with it. Yep. Let us know. We want to share that and be able to encourage others.
1: Absolutely. And, you know, when you share just a little bit of how God has worked or is working in your life, it's an incredible encouragement to people who are, well, waiting for God to show up and work in their lives.
0: You can check in anytime. And would you?
1: Please.
0: 877-859-9737. Again, you're going through what you're going through to be able to encourage someone else. That's how God works in the lives of so many. 877-859-9737.

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Romans 10:9. If you declare with your mouth, Jesus is Lord, and believe in your heart that God raised him from the dead, you will be saved. You're encouraging WPER.

0: Wait for me. Zach Williams on your encouraging WPER. Hey, good morning. You're with Eric and Heather.
1: It is an honor to share the morning with you. And it is also a big honor to be able to pray for and with you at any time. If there's something that ever comes up and you're like, oh, I really need a praying friend.
2: Yeah.
1: You got a bunch here at WPER.
0: Yeah, let us know. We'll share that so we can get a bunch of people praying. Or if it's, you know, kind of close to the heart there and you don't want everyone to know about it,
1: absolutely,
0: we still want to be praying for you. Let us know at 877-859-9737. 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

0: At WPER, you make it possible to share encouragement.
1: I like hearing the stories of what it does to help people. It touches people's lives. It's important, and I appreciate all you do. So keep the music coming.

0: breathing testimony of what God is doing. Tarion on Your Encouraging WPER. So glad you're starting this Sunday morning with us. My name's Eric, and this is my friend Heather.
1: You know, there are times when you go through like hardships, and there may be times you don't speak to anyone about it. Mm-hmm. You know, and that's why you've heard it so many times before. You have no idea the battles that someone is fighting today.
0: We don't.
1: And in all of that, whether it's hurt, whether it's hardship, God isn't going to waste an ounce of that. And you know, when you're in one of those moments and one of those times, that can be kind of hard to believe because you're like, how can anything good come from this? But trusting the process, holding fast to God's ways, because redemption is coming and a new strength is going to be developed in you by God for a really good purpose through all of this.

Nahum 1:7. The Lord is good, a refuge in times of trouble. He cares for those who trust in Him. Your encouraging WPER.

0: They call it empty nest syndrome. When all the children are gone. Now, you kind of get like an appetizer of it when they go off to college.
1: Sure.
0: But they come back in the summer, then they go back again.
1: Right, where Eric and Heather, oh, and in an emotional season on your encouraging WPER.
0: Maybe you've been through it or have a college student right now. I know some of the people in the building here.
1: Yep.
0: Including the afternoon guy, Dwayne. His daughter this week, is it this week?
1: I think this weekend is when.
0: Goes off to college. Yeah. Big moments.
1: Oh, goodness. And I know she's going to be, you know, with her brother and he's going to be on the same campus. So there's a little bit of security, but, you know, it's hard because their house could be real quiet.
0: That's what happens.
1: And you have to act happy that they are leaving.
0: Do you?
1: Like, oh, goodbye.
0: Do you have to put up a front?
1: So excited. Yeah.
0: Can't you just break down and go, please don't go. I know you want to start a new life, but please stay with me.
1: You know why they can't do that?
0: Why is that?
1: Because if one parent does it on move-in day,
0: everyone caves.
1: Every other parent.

0: There's someone in your life that you think of as a hero. Your kids, your friends, your neighbor. It's Virginia's hometown hero from your encouraging WPER. 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
1: Thanks to Joe and Lisa Voorhees for being today's sponsor in loving memory of their son, Jason Allen Voorhees, who went home to be with the Lord May 7th of this year at just 47 years old due to renal kidney failure. Jason was born on August 23rd, this day in 1978 in Lake Forest, Illinois, while Joe was on active naval duty. For those of you who recognize the name Jason Voorhees, Joe is quick to point out that Jason was born 2 years before the Friday the 13th movie. He would not do that to his son. Jason made his home in Henderson, Nevada, and was the husband to Annika, dad to his daughter Storm. And Joe remembers his son as an incredibly smart and studious young man, but also someone who enjoyed being involved in plenty of things. He loved drama, acting in high school, collecting trading cards, and just about every sport. But golf is where he really excelled. Jason went on to play golf in college and became the captain of the golf team at Wright State University. Joe and Lisa know that Jason is deeply missed, not only by them, but by his wife, his daughter, his mom, his sisters and brother, and many nieces and nephews. But through that loss, Joe holds tightly to something that brings him tremendous comfort. He knows Jason accepted Christ, and because of that, they know that they will see Jason again in heaven one day.
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0: He will never fail you. Yeah, God is always with you, right there by your side, each and every day. The highs, the lows, all of it. Jamie McDonald, Ain't No Way on your encouraging WPER.
1: Hi, we're Eric and Heather. Thank you for allowing us to share part of the day. And maybe today is one of those days where you just feel super overwhelmed in the details of life.
0: Mm-hmm.
1: You know, but when that happens to me, I know I need to get outside.
0: Yeah.
1: You know, I need to get outside. I need to see nature. I need to see trees. I need to see all the things. But the thing that helps me most of all, and maybe this will help you too, is just looking up.
0: Yeah.
1: You know, especially at night, you see the planets, you see the stars, you know, you see your favorite constellation. If you don't have one, maybe go outside more often so you get a favorite constellation.
0: Find one.
1: But for me, it helps me feel better because I look up and realize, you know what? God's so much bigger than whatever has me stressed out at the moment. All I have to do is look up.

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We're ready to be a part of your back-to-school routine. 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

Psalm 34:18. The Lord is close to the brokenhearted and saves those who are crushed in spirit. Your encouraging WPER.

Oh, it's what we need, every single one of us. And man, can you imagine if revival happens in you and I, and it just spreads to our families, to our jobs, to our churches, to our towns, to our counties, to our state. Come on, let it start with you and I, and let today be the day. I've got Mandisa on the way with Waymaker, also Matthew West coming up. But right now, this is David Leonard with Good Lord on your encouraging WPER.

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1: It means a lot to our whole family. We all listen to it. Every one of us has been encouraged by you guys, and it's just a blessing to know that each morning we can listen to you guys as we're driving to work for school.

Yep, I'm holding on to that one right there. We are loved because God is good. Hi, I'm Teresa. Thank you for listening today to your encouraging WPER. I've got Jamie McDonald on the way with Desperate. I'll tell you what, when you are desperate to hear from God and you are just pressing in, I'll tell you this, He won't disappoint. He will show up. I know it's hard to hear Him sometimes. I know. I really do. I really know, especially with the noise of all the things going on around us. But when we are desperate for Him, we will always find Him. This is Matt Redman, 10,000 Reasons on your encouraging WPER.

starting kindergarten to heading off to college, we're playing music for and praying for kids of all ages as they go back to school. And for moms and dads, too. You're encouraging WPER.

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Let us then approach God's throne of grace with confidence, so that we may receive mercy and find grace to help us in our time of need. 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

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What if I told you that I believe it?

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1: Praise God for y'all. If it wasn't for y'all, my days wouldn't be happy. The way that God lets you inspire my heart at the very time I need to hear, all the songs that you guys play are just so beautiful. I'm telling you, y'all are all so precious. 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

0: Oh, now see, back in the day, I went to a church. I had an organ like that. Man, you could not wait. You knew the Spirit was moving strong when that organ would get to hit a certain point. That is Third Day Soul on Fire on your encouraging WPER. Hi there, I'm Teresa. Well, right now, it is the latest from Mercy Me. This is Make It Well on your encouraging WPER.
1: Make it well with my soul. Don't let me face this loneliness alone. Making well with my soul. I need a peace that only heaven knows. Jesus, could you please just sit and cry with me till I can sing, till I can sing. It is well with

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Show me through the pain, there's reason still to pray, so I can sing.

0: A year ago, I was in a car accident. I rolled the car over in a ditch on a country road. And I remember praying, God, please help me, God, please help me. And even though I had to spend the night in the hospital, and I was out of work for several weeks because of a concussion, I have been essentially fine. 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So thank you for the music that you play and for your encouragement, and I just thank you so very much for all that you do, and especially praise God for everything that he's done.
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That is Taryn Wells, Breathe On It, on Your Encouraging WPER. I'm Teresa. You know, I just have that image of God breathing on a situation. Maybe he breathes on it and blows it away so that there is not even a remnant of something that you want gone. Maybe it's in your body. Maybe it's thoughts in your mind. Whatever. Breathe on it, God. Blow it away. And then sometimes to breathe on it is breathing new life into a situation, fresh life, wholeness, healing. I'll tell you, either way, God, breathe on it. Right now, it's Tasha Layton.

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Your encouraging WPER.

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1: Zephaniah 3:17. The Lord your God is with you, the mighty warrior who saves. He will take great delight in you. In his love, he will no longer rebuke you, but will rejoice over you with singing. Your encouraging WPER.

That is Toby Mac, Lord, It Feels Good, on Your Encouraging WPER. Hey, I'm Teresa. You know, I shared earlier this week that my great niece, my niece's daughter, can't believe this, she's old enough to be losing teeth. My niece shared a picture of her little girl just cheesing. I mean, biggest smile, showing everybody where she lost that front tooth, and she was holding her hands, you know, so I know she wanted to put it under her pillow, kind of a deal. And but she was so proud of that lost tooth. It was so cute. It brought back so many memories. But this week I also thought, you never see an adult saying, hey, look at this tooth I just lost. You know, no, no, no. This is reserved only for the kids who know those teeth are going to come back, right? But that proud smile made me just so happy. And then a listener sent in a picture of her daughter who was both so full of tears and the smile. She said it was like terror and pride. But that picture was taken many years ago because just this week, they dropped that same little girl off at VCU to begin studying orthodontics. I thought, how sweet is that? But those memories, those little moments where they lose it for the first time and smile so big, that's pretty precious.

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1: I've been listening ever since y'all started. It's very positive. You know, I've gone through a lot of stuff in the last year, so it's helped me get through a lot of stuff.

Oh, he is worthy of it all. That is Cece Winans on your encouraging WPER. Hey, I'm Teresa. Well, I hope you're enjoying this beautiful Sunday, and I want to encourage you. God set the example. If on the seventh day he rested, do you think God gets tired? I don't think so. I think he set that as an example for us to remember that we must take time to rest if we're going to function the best way that we can and serve him the best that we can. So somewhere in this day, may you find a bit of rest. Right now, Cody Carnes, Ain't Nobody on your encouraging WPER.

School is back in session. We're here to get you through the new school year, one song at a time. You're encouraging WPER.

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A new command I give you. 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As I have loved you, so you must love one another. You're encouraging WPER.

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1: 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And it seems like every time.

Isn't that great that God is famous for coming through, famous for doing exceedingly abundantly above and beyond what we could ask or think? And I don't know about you, but I can ask or think some amazing things. And if he can even do above that, praise God. Keep on asking, keep on believing. This is Josiah Queen on your encouraging WPER.

0: There's someone in your life that you think of as a hero. 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
1: Thanks to Joe and Lisa Voorhees for being today's sponsor in loving memory of their son, Jason Allen Voorhees, who went home to be with the Lord May 7th of this year at just 47 years old due to renal kidney failure. Jason was born on August 23rd, this day in 1978 in Lake Forest, Illinois, while Joe was on active naval duty. For those of you who recognize the name Jason Voorhees, Joe is quick to point out that Jason was born 2 years before the Friday the 13th movie. He would not do that to his son. Jason made his home in Henderson, Nevada, and was the husband to Annika, dad to his daughter Storm. And Joe remembers his son as an incredibly smart and studious young man, but also someone who enjoyed being involved in plenty of things. He loved drama, acting in high school, collecting trading cards, and just about every sport. But golf is where he really excelled. Jason went on to play golf in college and became the captain of the golf team at Wright State University. Joe and Lisa know that Jason is deeply missed, not only by them, but by his wife, his daughter, his mom, his sisters and brother, and many nieces and nephews. But through that loss, Joe holds tightly to something that brings him tremendous comfort. He knows Jason accepted Christ, and because of that, they know that they will see Jason again in heaven one day.
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There you go. Do you know that today? Do you know it deep in your heart? God will rescue you. That is We the Kingdom on your encouraging WPER. Hey there, I'm Teresa. Well, I hope that you have a great, beautiful Sunday. I've got great music still on the way for you, including one from Toby Mac that sums it up. Lord, I just need you. It's all after this from Matthew West. This is me.

From morning car line to homework time, we're here for you and your kids as you start a new school year. You're encouraging WPER.

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Oh, that even if statement, man, a lot of us need to remember that. Doesn't matter, even if, right? Even if God is right there with us. Everybody's got a different even if. That's Mercy Me. I'm Teresa. Thank you so much for tuning in to your encouraging WPER. If you needed a reminder that Christ is in you, the Christ that is holy forever, that His grace can do more than you can imagine. Well, I've got songs all about all three of those things right after this from Tasha Layton. This is Meet Me in the Valley. And know that whether it's a mountaintop experience or a valley time, God is with you.

0: 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Just take a listen.
1: I've listened to you guys since day one. You are the ones that keep me focused on the Lord. My kids have commented how I always seem to be so happy and they don't understand it. And part of the reason is because of you. Thank you for everything you do.

teachers, new classmates. Back to school can be exciting, but it can also be overwhelming too. Your encouraging WPER is here for you and your kids as you navigate a new school year.

That's Cochran and Company, what grace can do on your encouraging WPER. I'm Teresa. You know, I saw something recently which just reminds me how good our God is, how personal he is. But also, don't miss stepping out when you feel God telling you to do something. And so there was this woman, she could kind of hear that this couple was on a first date. And so she leaned over and she said to them, "May I buy your meals tonight?" And they were rather shocked. And, you know, they said, you know, of course, you know, who just does that, right? So apparently these two women exchange information and later they're texting. And the woman says, "Thank you so much. That was so kind of you." And the girl responds back, "So do you think there's going to be a second date for you two?" And she said, "I don't know." She said, "But what you don't know is that wasn't just our first date. That was the first date I've had since I became a widow several years ago. And I asked God before I went on that date, 'God, please let me know if this is okay, if you're okay, if this is the season for me to start dating.' And when you leaned over and said, 'Can I pay for your meals?' That was such a clear sign from God." Well, this girl on the other end nearly starts crying. And she said, "Well, you don't know that my father just passed away. And he always told me one of the best things to do to help when you're feeling low is to do something kind for someone. So last night, in honor of my dad, I wanted to do that kindness and offer that for you." Well, come to find out, the woman who paid for the meal, her father had died on July 3rd. And the woman whose husband had passed away several years earlier, her husband had passed away on July 3rd. Both of them got a clear God wink that God sees them both. He's got them, and they're going to be okay.

Psalm 51:10. 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
1: 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He wants to carry it for you. 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
1: W-A-I-T, which sometimes for me is the harder part. 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

That's Casting Crowns. God puts our sins as far away as the east is from the west. So when you ask him to forgive you, boy, you got to know that's some really powerful stuff. God does forgive you and he wipes it away. We have a clean slate in Christ. We're new creations. That's some good news to celebrate today. Right now, Zach Williams, Wait For Me on Your Encouraging WPER.

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Some kids really like science, and some prefer history. Some excel at math, and others just can't wait for recess. Whatever your little one's favorite subject happens to be, you and your family are the subject of our prayers. You are loved. You're encouraging WPER.

That is such a great song from Matt Maher called It's Gonna Be All Right. It's gonna be all right. Sometimes we just need to hear those words as if they're coming from the heart of God. And may you hear them today. And I think they go very well with this next song from John Reddick. And I'll never forget, John's wife was actually battling cancer as this song had been written. And then as he is singing it on stage, and before long, the word comes that she is cancer-free. But in that time frame, and listen, you can just imagine, he was singing, no fear, no fear will rule over our lives, no fear, because fear would certainly try to grip your heart with something like that. So no fear for all of us because of what Jesus has done and his great love for us. This is John Reddick on your encouraging WPER.

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Well, there you go. Why should I worry? And she lists all the reasons why we shouldn't, because we've got a good God who loves us. That's Carly Ann Taylor. I'm Teresa. Thank you for tuning in today to your encouraging WPER. You know, I so appreciate Leanna Crawford having this song that offers a moment of peace for all of us, because when you start talking about God being our good shepherd, who leads us beside still waters, the protector, the one who is always there with us, there's some peace in that. In fact, I love her phrase. I know you probably know it if you've heard this song. Anxiety hates Psalm 23. So you just soak up Psalm 23 all you can. It's right after this from Casting Crowns. This is Oh My Soul on your encouraging WPER. Oh.

Isaiah 55:6. Seek the Lord while he may be found. Call on him while he is near. Your encouraging WPER.

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1: 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There's no other station.

I hear that phrase, where would we be if it wasn't for Jesus? And I love the last line more than anything else. Thank God I'll never know. Thank God. That's Peter Burton. I'm Teresa. Thanks for tuning in today to Your Encouraging WPER. You know, I've heard this phrase before many times, but today as it came across my path, I knew I wanted to share it with you because I pray it brings you as much encouragement as it has me. Because there's something about knowing that our God sees things before we do. Really, the phrase is something about long before Zacchaeus in the Bible needed to see Jesus, God planted a tree. If you don't know that story, it says that he was a short man and he had heard that Jesus was passing by. And he was also a bad man. Like, he was a tax collector that overcharged people and was pretty mean. Like, he did not have a good reputation, but he really wanted to see this Jesus that everybody was talking about, but he's too short in the crowd. So there was a sycamore tree that he was able to climb up to see Jesus. And as Jesus walked by, he looks up and sees him and he says, "Hey, Zacchaeus, I'm going to go to your house today." Well, and from that point on, that man's life was changed. And he said, "If I've ever cheated anyone," you know you have, but he said he would repay it. And he did. But here's the thing. Long before Zacchaeus needed to see Jesus, God planted a tree. He made a way before Zacchaeus ever even knew he would need a tree. God is going before you as well, making a way for you. God knew the problem before you ever did. What might have shocked you has not shocked him. He's got the answer before we ever knew there was a problem. So hold on to the good God who already has the way forward. This is Brandon Lake with Praise You Anywhere on Your Encouraging WPER.

meeting new teachers, making new friends, getting used to a new routine. The start of the school year can be stressful. That's why your encouraging WPER is praying for students, parents, teachers, and staff as the season gets underway. You are loved. Your encouraging

Romans 10:9. If you declare with your mouth, Jesus is Lord, and believe in your heart that God raised him from the dead, you will be saved. You're encouraging WPER.

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1: I've been listening to you guys since you pretty much started. It's positive and it's just uplifting, and I need that.

That is Mandisa with Stronger on your encouraging WPER. I'm Teresa. None of us really want to hear that very often, do we? Oh, don't worry. This will make you stronger. You feel like, don't say it too close to me. My hand might automatically reach out. But the truth is, that's a good promise of God, that when you go through the difficulties, he will not waste anything. He will not. Somehow in the midst of it, as you lean into him, that's the key, as you lean into him, you will indeed be stronger. He will not allow this to have no good that comes out of it, whatever it is for you. So just keep believing that. You're going to be stronger the more we lean on God in every situation. Right now it's Matthew West with Good on your encouraging WPER.

0: Psalm 30 verse 5 tells us, "For his anger is but for a moment, and his favor is for a lifetime. Weeping may tarry for the night, but joy comes with the morning."
1: A moment with WPER chaplain Barnabas Piper.
0: This verse is an awesome promise once you get to the second half of it. But the word anger may set some of us on edge. We don't like the idea of an angry God. Or maybe we think of God as perpetually angry, as if it's our job to appease him in the hopes that he doesn't drop the hammer on us. But that isn't what this verse says about God. Psalm 30 verse 5 says that while God gets angry justly over sin and evil, God does not live angry. He is provoked to anger, but his favor is for a lifetime. His demeanor, his posture, his heart is love and favor, smiling upon his people. His anger must be provoked, but his favor is permanent. His anger at our sin may bring consequences that are painful, but his posture and heart toward us still brings joy with the morning. He is a saving God, including from his own wrath. That's why he sent his son to save. God's love and favor are permanent. He overflows with mercy and delights to bring us to a place of joy. So we praise him.
1: Author, speaker, Barnabas Piper is a pastor at Emmanuel Nashville. For his books and resources, visit WPER.org. Day sponsors are an important part of the WPER support family.
2: Thanks to Joe and Lisa Voorhees for being today's sponsor in loving memory of their son, Jason Allen Voorhees, who went home to be with the Lord May 7th of this year at just 47 years old due to renal kidney failure. Jason was born on August 23rd, this day in 1978, in Lake Forest, Illinois, while Joe was on active naval duty. For those of you who recognize the name Jason Voorhees, Joe is quick to point out that Jason was born 2 years before the Friday the 13th movie. He would not do that to his son. Jason made his home in Henderson, Nevada, and was the husband to Annika, dad to his daughter Storm. And Joe remembers his son as an incredibly smart and studious young man, but also someone who enjoyed being involved in plenty of things. He loved drama, acting in high school, collecting trading cards, and just about every sport. But golf is where he really excelled. Jason went on to play golf in college and became the captain of the golf team at Wright State University. Joe and Lisa know that Jason is deeply missed, not only by them, but by his wife, his daughter, his mom, his sisters and brother, and many nieces and nephews. But through that loss, Joe holds tightly to something that brings him tremendous comfort. He knows Jason accepted Christ, and because of that, they know that they will see Jason again in heaven one day.
1: If you or your organization would like to become a day sponsor, then email us at daysponsor@wper.org.
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0: perfectly.
1: That's Micah Tyler, perfectly, on Your Encouraging WPER. I'm Teresa. Anybody else find yourself right there in that song? I would be perfect if it wasn't for the million ways that I fall short every day of my life. I'm right there with him on that. But thank God he never asks us to be perfect. He just asks us to love him and put our trust in him, our faith in him. Surrender to him. Because surrender is the best way to have his perfect will in our lives, which ultimately, whether we realize it or not, is the best. So this is a great song to just let that be a prayer of your heart. Have Your Way from Katie Nicole on Your Encouraging WPER.

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Nahum 1:7. The Lord is good, a refuge in times of trouble. He cares for those who trust in Him. Your encouraging WPER.

I know I'm not the only one that knows that to be true. That is Phil Wickham and Crowder with It Really Is Amazing Grace. I'm Teresa. Thanks so much for tuning in today to your encouraging WPER. This is Lauren Daigle.

0: is God moving through the music? Just take a listen.
1: I love you guys, and you guys do a good job every day. It wakes you up in the morning, and something you guys say or do makes that person's day. It's just what they needed to hear.

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I need a peace that only heaven.

Oh, that's Mercy Me. Make it well on Your Encouraging WPER. Hey there, I'm Teresa. You know, I appreciate all the things that people do to get healthy and that they want to get in shape. But I will tell you, it really did make me laugh when I found out that there was something called slow jogging. And when I first saw it, I will say this, and I had mentioned this before, I kind of was like, aw, they're really trying, thinking like they could barely make it. But no, slow jogging is actually a thing, so that it wasn't hard on your joints and it actually is super good for you for endurance and it's still a cardiovascular thing. And I was like, okay, it's a thing. That might be the only kind of jogging I'll ever do is a slow jogging kind. But the next time you see someone, no need to feel sorry for them. Just say, good job. They're doing the new slow jogging.

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1: Everybody's favorite teacher was once a dreamer.
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The Lord is close to the brokenhearted and saves those who are crushed in spirit. 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
1: I have like bumper stickers that are 20 plus years old. So I've been listening for a long time. You know, just being able to have it on at my work when I'm having a rough day, it just brings me joy every day.

That is Katie Nicole and Big Daddy Weave. God is in this story. Right now for you, it's Miss Cece Winans. I still think that she is like the queen voice of Christian music right now. This woman has such an incredible... I think she could sing the phone book and it would still be anointed, really. But in this song, she reminds us that our God is worthy of it all. On your encouraging WPER.

0: 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It was a very nasty situation. You go from seeing your kids every day to having them every other weekend. And my oldest son is now working with me, so I see him pretty much every day. My youngest is about ready to graduate, and where it is, he may come to work with me as well. You know, right now, we all have things to go through, but the music that is played on that radio station, that's kind of the thing that got me through it.
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thank God for who he is. Thank God. That's Leanna Crawford. I'm Teresa. Thanks for tuning in today to your encouraging WPER. I know that so many have started back to school, and many will be starting back this coming week. And, you know, when my kids were growing up, I didn't really know, didn't even think about it. Probably a lot of people didn't talk about it. Asking questions of the kids other than, how was your day? You know? Those were like the typical thing. And sometimes you'd get fine, you know, not an answer. But I love now there's all kinds of things where they say, instead of just saying, how was your day, to get your kids to really answer and to dig deep about what's going on, you can ask them questions like, so what happened today that made you smile? Did you see anybody showing kindness today? How was that? Did you show kindness today? How did you do that? Was there anybody in your class that was gone today? Did you like your lunch? If you could change one thing, what made your teacher smile? What made your teacher frown? If you could switch seats with anyone in class, who would it be? These are questions that actually will get them talking to you. So God may give you different ones, but I encourage you, if you're getting the fine answer, maybe change the questions.

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Hebrews 4:16. Let us then approach God's throne of grace with confidence, so that we may receive mercy and find grace to help us in our time of need. Your encouraging WPER.

0: floor. 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
1: It's already his. Lord, take the glory. That's Bodie and Go for Broke on your encouraging WPER. I am Dwayne. Do you feel a little bit of the humidity break today? Maybe a little bit of fall in the air? Well, we're less than a month from fall, officially. Now, start of fall, what, 2 weeks away? Labor Day, but the autumnal equinox, 1 month away.

0: Is God moving through the music? Just take a listen.
1: People need hope. People do need encouragement, and they need positivity. WBER is what we play. And you don't know how much you touch people's lives daily.

Josiah Queen on your encouraging WPER. Hi, I'm Dwayne. Well, the month of August is firmly in summer when you look at the calendar, but more and more fall-like activities begin in the month of August, not the least of which is kids going back to school. That a friend told me last month that August is no longer a summer month, that is now an early fall month. So we posed the question to members of the music team a couple of weeks ago, is August a summer month or is it part of early fall? And Jeanette said, it should be summer, but I'm a teacher back in the classroom, so it feels like fall. And Lily says, school may be back in session, but it's still summer. The weather is still hot, and there's still plenty of time for the beach. Please don't rush it. Enjoy the seasons God has given us. Though I may be singing a different tune come winter. I got you, Lily. Thanks for that.

Between the rush of the morning and the wind down at night, school days can feel like a blur. But your encouraging WPER is with you every step of the way. Uplifting music, a word of inspiration, and a reminder that God is present in every part of your day.

Zephaniah 3:17. The Lord your God is with you, the mighty warrior who saves. He will take great delight in you. In his love, he will no longer rebuke you, but will rejoice over you with singing. Your encouraging WPER.

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1: I've been listening with the LGL station for about the last 5-6 years now. I just really enjoy the music. You know, when I'm listening to it, I can feel God's presence. When I'm in a very bad mood or very down about something, it just kicks me right out of it.

Megan Woods on Your Encouraging WPER. I am Dwayne. Sometimes you wonder which parent is better equipped for which task. Sometimes they seem a little bit more obvious to me anyways. The question my daughter asked about a week ago as she's getting ready to go off to college for the first time, she just said at the dinner table, I need to get some makeup this week. And so I look at my wife and I'm like, you know, I could take her there, but I would not be able to help with any of that because then there's talk about the fact that there's something called lip stain. Now, I've heard of lipstick and lip balm and lip gloss, but never lip stain. See, I'm just so far out of the loop. So my wife said, I will take you. So they had fun shopping. They said, anything you need while we're out? And I said, no, just find something that goes with my complexion. What shade am I anyway? I've seen.

0: 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Your kids, your friends, your neighbor. 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
1: Thanks to Joe and Lisa Voorhees for being today's sponsor in loving memory of their son, Jason Allen Voorhees, who went home to be with the Lord May 7th of this year at just 47 years old due to renal kidney failure. Jason was born on August 23rd, this day in 1978 in Lake Forest, Illinois, while Joe was on active naval duty. For those of you who recognize the name Jason Voorhees, Joe is quick to point out that Jason was born 2 years before the Friday the 13th movie. He would not do that to his son. Jason made his home in Henderson, Nevada, and was the husband to Annika, dad to his daughter Storm. And Joe remembers his son as an incredibly smart and studious young man, but also someone who enjoyed being involved in plenty of things. He loved drama, acting in high school, collecting trading cards, and just about every sport. But golf is where he really excelled. Jason went on to play golf in college and became the captain of the golf team at Wright State University. Joe and Lisa know that Jason is deeply missed, not only by them, but by his wife, his daughter, his mom, his sisters and brother, and many nieces and nephews. But through that loss, Joe holds tightly to something that brings him tremendous comfort. He knows Jason accepted Christ, and because of that, they know that they will see Jason again in heaven one day.
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Kate Thompson on your encouraging WPER. Hi, I'm Dwayne. The month of August brings a lot of changes and a big one for my wife and I and our family this year because we find ourselves with a little more free time as now both kids are away at college. And so I'm kind of wondering, how old is too old to pick up a new hobby? So we're kind of looking for a few. Now, we had some friends of ours suggest we try line dancing, but I just can't see myself doing that. Any other ideas? Here's Emerson Day on your encouraging WPER.

As the new school year begins, we thank you, teachers, for the long hours, for the unseen kindnesses, and the impact you make in the lives of every student. You are loved. From your encouraging WPER.

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John 13:34. A new command I give you. Love one another. As I have loved you, so you must love one another. Your encouraging WPER.

Jamie McDonald on Your Encouraging WPER. I am Dwayne. When you understand the websites you visit, so the social media sites, they really want to just keep you engaged a little bit longer. You start to realize why you're constantly being serviced things that they think you like. I must have been watching a lot of videos about financial decisions, good ones. Well, you know, they're not as much interesting as the videos about the bad financial decisions. Came across this one too. Someone said, you know, I could stop spending money, but my mama never raised no quitter. You might try it though. She might be proud of you. There's been so many.

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1: Some things go with everything. 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
2: Yeah.
1: PB&J, that's lifelong.
2: Well, sure, that's a given.
1: Forever.
2: Right? Peanut butter seems to go with everything. Oh, absolutely. A friend of mine used to make me, I think it was a dish called gato gato. It's a Thai dish. You use a lot of peanut butter.
1: Okay.
2: And it's super spicy. 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
1: Okay. 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
0: Eric and Heather in the mornings on your encouraging WPER.

That's Zach Williams on your encouraging WPER. I am Dwayne. There are certain dates on the calendar that just kind of stand out to us for some special reason. And for me, this past Thursday, August 20th, was something special because that was the date that my mom and dad were married. And it was 1966, in fact, on August 20th. So you do a little quick math there. 60 years, their anniversary they celebrated on Thursday. Had a chance to call them and wish them a happy anniversary. And I'm praying a lot for him lately, too, because I've had some health challenges. My mom's actually full-time in a nursing home right now, and Dad gets a chance to visit her each day, so I caught both of them, got to talk to him on the phone, and Dad had brought in the wedding picture of the two of them, which I had seen pretty much every day when I lived at home because it was there in the china cabinet. And I asked my mom, I said, who are those young people in that picture? Well, I'm not quite sure. But 60 years, not many people get to celebrate that. So, Mom and Dad, so proud of you. Happy to be your son. And thanks for your example. Happy anniversary. I can

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1: Praying for a safe and fun school year. 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
1: I've been listening to you for years. It means a lot to me to have it. It's right there, the right song at the right time.

Cochran & Company on your encouraging WPER. I am Dwayne. A friend of mine was sharing a devotion a few days ago, and his oldest is 4 years old. He was teaching her to brush her teeth. And at one point, when his daughter felt like she had the hang of it, she turned to her father and said, "Daddy, I don't need you anymore." And he shared that, and he said, you know, it just kind of hit me. Although I know I'm not going to be and still teaching her how to brush her teeth when she's 35 years old. But just hearing those words and realizing even at that stage, she's getting used to things and doing things on her own. Now, it made me flash back, of course, to my daughter, who her phrase was, "I do it, I do it, I do it." She could do it herself. And it was just this past Wednesday that my wife and I took our youngest, our daughter, off to college. Now, she wasn't saying those words, but I guess it's to the point now where, you know, Daddy, she can do it herself. Now comes the test to see how well we've prepared her. Hopefully well enough. So proud of you, Sydney. Excited for what you got coming.

0: 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I just thank you for all you do, and I'm thankful to providing and showing me that if I just trust in him, that he will make it happen.
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0: On the days you're struggling to believe it, on the nights you're falling all to pieces, you can bring your lonely heart to Jesus. What if I told you that I believe it?
1: That's new from For King and Country on your encouraging WPER. I am Dwayne. You ever feel like the message is just for you, like there's no one else around you, and your pastor speaking just what you need to hear? That was me last week taking some Fast and Furious notes on this, and I'd just like to share some of those words. He said, God's power is greater than our circumstances. And oh, can we find ourselves in some peculiar circumstances? He continued and said, our circumstances may change, but God's power will not. So thankful for that. You're encouraging WPER.
2: It's been a long year. It almost took me down.

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That's Torrin Wells on your encouraging WPER. Hi, I'm Dwayne. So are you good with directions? I'm wondering if this is one of those nature versus nurture type of things, because I know some people just don't care for following directions. My wife is one of those people. She'd rather just try assembling something herself. And then if she gets stuck, she takes a look at the instructions. I prefer to at least glance through them to know what's to come before I start putting things together. So I'd like to think that's why my daughter asked me to help her put some things together as we moved her into her college dorm this past Wednesday. So I put the step stool together and she said, okay, now climb on it. I stood on it. She trusted now that it will stand for her, and I put the desk chair together. That went together pretty easily as well. But then I was stymied by the shoe tree. Why is it the smallest box became the most challenging thing to put together? It's like a 10-level shoe tree, and you put the four pipes together with the joining pieces in the end, and I found out that there are three different ways those joining pieces can connect, two of which are wrong. So the first shelf, it was a disaster. But at least I caught it after the first shelf, and not

Isaiah 55, 6. Seek the Lord while he may be found. Call on him while he is near. You're encouraging WPER.

0: 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Just take a listen.
1: It helps me with my mood and my attitude, encouraging me. I can tell that my day is going bad, and I'm thinking, well, I just need to cut on WPER. And then everything is fine. I'm all better after that.

Matthew West on Your Encouraging WPER. I am Dwayne. The words you use can date you. My wife and I are watching a new reality show and a lot of 20-somethings on this show, and they use some slang that I just didn't quite understand. I'm sure there's people that think that about me, too. I probably overused the word cool being grown up in the 80s. But it was something maxing and something else was low-key this and low-key that. I had to look those up to see exactly what they were talking about. And then I saw a new one that even Gen Z is using now, polyester. Now, not necessarily in relation to fabric, although I guess it comes from that, saying something is of low quality or low value. And I kind of took offense at that. I've got some shirts I like that are part polyester because, well, they come out of the dryer ready to wear. They don't require ironing. Those cotton shirts, you know, they wrinkle so bad. Yeah, that probably comes back to my laziness. So somebody tells me something's polyester, I'm thinking, oh, great. Wash and wear. Sounds good to me.

From starting kindergarten to heading off to college, we're playing music for and praying for kids of all ages as they go back to school. And for moms and dads, too, you're encouraging WPER.

Romans 10:9. If you declare with your mouth, Jesus is Lord, and believe in your heart that God raised him from the dead, you will be saved. You're encouraging WPER.

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0: Lauren Daigle on your encouraging WPER. I am Dwayne. Now that we're officially less than a month till fall beginning, kind of wondering, because the month of August, there's so many fall type things that happen. A friend of mine said last month that August is no longer a summer month. It's more like early fall. So we posed the question to members of the music team a couple of weeks ago, saying, is August a summer month or is it more like early fall? Angela said, it's summer for sure. Too hot to be fall. Just because they make kids go back to school way too early in August doesn't make it fall. It's still summer. Robin says August is a hot, sticky month of undecided feelings that rains down with all its humidity and tears. In Virginia, there are no four seasons. We simply have hot or cold. And Yvonne said, I go back to school to teach in August, so to me it is the start of fall. I think of apples and pumpkin spice everything. I like pumpkin spice coffee all year long anyways. I love the cooler weather, the colors both on clothes and on the trees, and the need to start the fireplace on cold nights. Summer is fun and relaxing, but fall is my favorite. Well, Yvonne, it's coming. Maybe even feel a little bit less humidity in the air today. It's a nice anticipation. WPER.
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1: Thanks to Joe and Lisa Voorhees for being today's sponsor in loving memory of their son, Jason Allen Voorhees, who went home to be with the Lord May 7th of this year at just 47 years old due to renal kidney failure. Jason was born on August 23rd, this day in 1978 in Lake Forest, Illinois, while Joe was on active naval duty. For those of you who recognize the name Jason Voorhees, Joe is quick to point out that Jason was born 2 years before the Friday the 13th movie. He would not do that to his son. Jason made his home in Henderson, Nevada, and was the husband to Annika, dad to his daughter Storm. And Joe remembers his son as an incredibly smart and studious young man, but also someone who enjoyed being involved in plenty of things. He loved drama, acting in high school, collecting trading cards, and just about every sport. But golf is where he really excelled. Jason went on to play golf in college and became the captain of the golf team at Wright State University. Joe and Lisa know that Jason is deeply missed, not only by them, but by his wife, his daughter, his mom, his sisters and brother, and many nieces and nephews. But through that loss, Joe holds tightly to something that brings him tremendous comfort. He knows Jason accepted Christ, and because of that, they know that they will see Jason again in heaven one day.
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That's new from Megan Woods on Your Encouraging WPER. I am Dwayne, looking forward to a fresh new batch of first day of school photos this next week as Hanover and Henrico and Chesterfield County Schools all go back, among others, this next week, and just a couple more days until the students have to get up extra early. Okay, that's a struggle for everybody, right? Students, teachers, administrators, especially parents, we're praying for you, the changes that happened this month, the new challenges. Don't forget to share those back-to-school pics. Those are so much fun. Here's Brandon Lake on Your Encouraging WPER.

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Psalm 1:7. The Lord is good, a refuge in times of trouble. He cares for those who trust in Him. Your encouraging WPER.

That's We the Kingdom on your encouraging WPER. I am Dwayne. Right before both my kids went back to college, my daughter for the first time, my youngest, and then my oldest doing his third year of college this past week. We got back last weekend from our vacation. We wanted to make sure it was a special time. We got a chance for four of us to get away and try some things outside our comfort zone. So I stepped out first. When someone suggested whitewater rafting in West Virginia, I said, yeah, okay, I'll do that. And I was a little afraid because I don't much like the water, especially, you know, like white rushing water, but I survived. It was quite fun and enjoyable. I thought maybe the fact that I stepped out and did something outside my comfort zone would encourage the rest of my family to join me on the 800-foot high bridge walk. However, that did not happen. They offered for me to go alone, but the point of it is we all survive together.

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1: I'm blessed every day, and you keep me going. When I'm having a bad day, you're there. When I'm having a good day, you're there. Thank you all for being there.

CC Winans on your encouraging WPER. I am Dwayne. Well, if you happen to have State Farm insurance for your car, you may be getting a dividend soon. Some money back from an insurance company? How does this work? Well, State Farm is a mutual insurance company, so they consider policyholders as part owners of the company. So when the company does well, they give some money back in dividends. Now, they've got $5 billion to distribute. But before you get too excited, State Farm insures 49 million cars. So you do a little math there. That's about $100 per car. Now, it's not nothing, but surely when you hear $5 billion to be distributed, you get a little excited. No. $100 a car can at least offset a little bit of your next bill. Here's Chris Tomlin. You're encouraging WPER.

School is back in session. We're here to get you through the new school year, one song at a time. You're encouraging WPER.

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The Lord is close to the brokenhearted and saves those who are crushed in spirit. Your encouraging WPER.

0: Beautiful music on your encouraging WPER. I am Dwayne. August is a month of a lot of big steps, a lot of changes in families, kids maybe going off to school for the first time or heading off to middle school or even high school, or like in my case, my wife and I, off to college with our kids. My son starting his third year, and our youngest, our daughter, I just took her on Wednesday off to school, so all the adjustment time going on. I'm pleased to say that my daughter so far is following instructions that her mom gave her. The same instructions she also gave our son 2 years ago that he didn't choose to follow. It seemed pretty easy. She said, just send me a text every day to let me know you're alive. A proof of life text. Yeah, my son kind of failed at that. My daughter, though, sent a message just the other day that said, I'm alive. Oh, well, awesome. Following instructions. I love that. She did ask me before she went. Now, if I send a picture of my brother, because they're going to the same college, does that count? And I said, you know, that actually would, because that proves that you had to take it and send it, and he's in the photo. I said, good luck with that, though, because he really doesn't like his picture taken.
1: Oh,

0: my daughter. She's been going through a lot of things, and it's a struggle. But I know that God's in control, and that He's going to take care of it. I know He's big enough to take care of any problem that ever comes along. I can turn on PER, and there is something that's either being said or being played that is an encouragement.
1: God is creating stories through your encouraging WPER.
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That's Unspoken on your encouraging WPER. I am Dwayne. My pastor was sharing recently on the promises that God gave to Joshua. It really encouraged me. I pray it will you too. He said, God's presence sustains us through seasons of transition. And a lot of us going through those seasons this month, this year as well. And he also said, don't doubt in the darkness what you knew in the light. Because God's promises don't become less true when life becomes more difficult.

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1: I love all the songs you play. They're inspirational for your daily walk with the good Lord every day. Keeps me going. It's my favorite station.

Zephaniah 3:17. The Lord your God is with you, the mighty warrior who saves. He will take great delight in you. In his love, he will no longer rebuke you, but will rejoice over you with singing. Your encouraging WPER.

Some kids really like science, and some prefer history. Some excel at math, and others just can't wait for recess. Whatever your little one's favorite subject happens to be, you and your family are the subject of our prayers. You are loved. You're encouraging WPER.

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John 13:34. A new command I give you. Love one another as I have loved you. So you must love one another. Your encouraging WPER.

0: was diagnosed with stage 4 lung cancer, and on the way to our doctor's appointments and hospitals with our little 2-year-old girl in tow, we would listen to WPER and with Thanksgiving praise God in advance for his healing miracles over him, and now praise Jesus that he has no evidence of disease in all of those places he had once had tumors.
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2: Thanks to Joe and Lisa Voorhees for being today's sponsor in loving memory of their son, Jason Allen Voorhees, who went home to be with the Lord May 7th of this year at just 47 years old due to renal kidney failure. Jason was born on August 23rd, this day in 1978, in Lake Forest, Illinois, while Joe was on active naval duty. For those of you who recognize the name Jason Voorhees, Joe is quick to point out that Jason was born 2 years before the Friday the 13th movie. He would not do that to his son. Jason made his home in Henderson, Nevada, and was the husband to Annika, dad to his daughter Storm. And Joe remembers his son as an incredibly smart and studious young man, but also someone who enjoyed being involved in plenty of things. He loved drama, acting in high school, collecting trading cards, and just about every sport. But golf is where he really excelled. Jason went on to play golf in college and became the captain of the golf team at Wright State University. Joe and Lisa know that Jason is deeply missed, not only by them, but by his wife, his daughter, his mom, his sisters and brother, and many nieces and nephews. But through that loss, Joe holds tightly to something that brings him tremendous comfort. He knows Jason accepted Christ, and because of that, they know that they will see Jason again in heaven one day.
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meeting new teachers, making new friends, getting used to a new routine. The start of the school year can be stressful. That's why your encouraging WPER is praying for students, parents, teachers, and staff as the season gets underway. You are loved. Your encouraging WPER.

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13: 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I'm your host, Kurt Wallace. I hope you're having a great weekend. Proverbs 1 and 2 tells us the fear of the Lord is the beginning of knowledge, but fools despise wisdom and instruction. For the Lord gives wisdom. From his mouth come knowledge and understanding. On this weekend show, Forrest Frank is here. He'll bring his thoughts on needing God as a father. Taryn Wells will provide a perspective on dealing with racial issues. And Phil Wickham is here to share a thought or two from his heart. Rachel James has the latest in Christian music news. We'll hear a future hit from Warren Pay, along with the story behind Ryan Stevenson's brand new song called This I Know. It's going to be a great show, and we're glad you're listening this weekend. As we get started with a debut on our countdown from Jeremy Camp, this is called Revival.
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0: Jeremy Camp debuting at number 20 with his song Revival on the weekend Top 20 Countdown. 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You'll find us there at 20 Weekend. And now we're back to the countdown. 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